0: Yeah, there you go. That was a bit of Bob Marley there. I Shot the Sheriff right here on All Things Law, talking with Nadja. It's going to be upsetting, and the fact is that our young ones' rights and safety is being taken away. So why our young people should be worried about this, or why should our people, I should say, be worried about these changes? What is it about the new powers that raises concerns for families and communities, James?
1: Yeah. Like I said, all the topics that we speak to on the show are important, but as I said, this is a major concern, and it really comes down to those words, serious and urgent, and how the police interpreted that. And I think every Aboriginal family out there should be raising their eyebrows, should be questioning this and saying, hey, this is not right. What could we do about it? And the worry here is those two words, how the police can use that, serious and urgent, when they're being taken in. And the worry here is this, it's police who will set the terms and decide what those words mean in that moment. Serious to whom? And urgent for what? Those words are not clearly defined in the law. That means one officer might see something as urgent and needing action straight away, while another might look at the same situation and say, no, we can wait, let's make sure a responsible adult is here first. From a legal perspective, that kind of uncertainty is risky. It opens the doors for decisions to be made quickly, under pressure, and without proper safeguards in place. And again, it all comes back to who is making that call in that particular moment, because that one decision can determine whether a child is supported and protected or left alone and vulnerable. For our communities, this hits hard. We already know many of our young people feel intimidated in police environments. They might feel fear, shame, or confusion. So when these protections are not clear or consistent or taken away, there are real risks they are weakened in practice, not just in paper. And we also have to ask what happens when a responsible adult is not there. I'm going to go over and over these terms for the whole show. Because when that support is missing, that risk increases straight away. Again, there's no one to slow things down, no one to check if that young person understands their right. No one to say, you don't have to answer. You've got the right to remain silent. No one to say, let's contact Nadja before anything is said. No one to notice that if child is shutting down, getting confused or not understanding the language being used, no one to ask for an interpreter. No one there at all. And that's where real harm can occur. Not always physical, but legal, emotional and long-term harm that can follow that young person for years. Let's put that into a real-life situation so people can really understand how this may play out. Two young people might be picked up on the same night in very similar situations. Maybe something happened in the community. Police are trying to act quickly and tensions are high. With the first young person, the officer might say, well, wait, let's contact family, let's get a responsible adult here. So that young person sits with their auntie or parent beside them. The atmosphere is calmer. When questions start, the adult steps in and can say, hey, slow down. I don't think they understand that. They don't have to answer right now. We want to call Nadja first. And maybe even the young person needs an interpreter. That's why that responsible adult's there. That child is supported. They understand what's happening. Their rights are protected. But now imagine the second young person, another officer, same type of situation, decides this is a serious matter, this is an urgent matter, we need the answers now. We don't have to worry about the responsible adult, we can just go ahead and question. That young person is taken to the interview room straight away with no family, no responsible adult, no support. How do you think that young person feels right there and then and there? They might be 14 or 13. And again, even as young as 10 years old. They're sitting there alone in an unfamiliar place, possibly and usually frightened, overwhelmed and unsure what's happening. The questions start coming in quickly. You were there, weren't you? You know what happened, didn't you? Just tell us now and we can sort it out and you can go. That young person might not

0: treated fairly? Who's stopping the pressure? Who's ensuring they don't say something that they don't fully understand? No one. So they might just say yeah. They might just agree. They might try to guess what police want to hear, just so they can get out of the situation. And that's where the real concern lies. Because once that's said, it can be written down, recorded, and used later, even if it came from fear, pressure, confusion, or misunderstanding. So what we're really talking about here is two completely different outcomes based on one decision about whether something is serious or urgent, whether they can have a responsible adult, or that issue of having a responsible adult is now taken away. The young person is supported, informed, and protected. The other is left alone, exposed, and at risk of serious consequences. That's why this matters so much, because these aren't just legal words. They're real moments that shape the lives of our young people. And when a responsible adult is not there, the risk doesn't just increase. They can change the entire outcome for that child, possibly forever.
1: That's so true, James. Hey, look, we might just go for another quick music break. This time we've got a bit of Baker Boy with Somewhere Deep. The ocean is...

0: Yeah, welcome back to All Things Legal with the Nadja team. And look, I can't sort of get my head around what you've been talking about, James, and what this will look like in real life and what it could do, this could actually look like, that is, for our young people in a real situation. So how might this play out on the ground?
1: Well, this is just another wording of the new justice system and legislation that's happening. And like I said, you're concerned, I'm concerned. And that's the importance of the show, getting the message out there to all these communities, because everyone should know about these justice changes. But there is another major concern, and yeah, that's exactly why people are so concerned, because when you break it down, this isn't just about young people who have been charged with an offence. It could also now apply to young people who police believe, and this is the wording they're using, have knowledge about something. We all have knowledge about something. Remember those words, have knowledge about something. So what that means is a young person might not have even done anything wrong at all. They might simply have been nearby or known someone or just been at the wrong place at the wrong time, not breaking a law, but police believe they may or might have information from what's just happened and then have the right to be taken into custody and questioned. From a legal perspective, that's a significant expansion of power, because now that young person can be brought in and questioned, not as someone accused, but as someone seen as holding information or, again, have knowledge of that information. And the risk there is that young people may not understand the seriousness of what they're saying or how the words might later be used. They might think they're just helping, just answering questions, just trying to cooperate. But in reality, what they say can be written down, recorded, and used in ways they never expected. And when you combine that with the possibility that they may be questioned without a responsible adult present, that risk becomes even greater. Because again, without that support, again, like I said earlier, no one is there to slow things down. No one is there to explain their rights. No one is there to say you don't have to answer any of these. You have the right to remain silent. No one is there to say let's contact Nadja. And a young person, especially at the age of 10, 12 or 14, they might not realise that just being a witness or someone with knowledge, or use that word knowledge of what's happened, can still carry serious consequences depending on what they say. But also having knowledge of something means they can also be held, brought in and questioned. Now, let's put that into a real world situation. A young person might be out in the community or maybe near a shop, a park or at a gathering, and something happens nearby. This person has nothing to do with it. Maybe it's a fight, maybe there's a disturbance, maybe police are called. That young person hasn't been involved. They didn't do anything wrong, but police arrive and believe they might have seen something. Might have seen something. So they approach the young person and say, come with us, we just need to ask you a few questions. Now, from that young person's point of view, they might think, I haven't done anything wrong, I'll just help out. But then they're taken to the police station. They're sitting in a room, again, maybe alone, without a responsible adult, if a police believe it's an urgent to get information, and then the questioning begins. You were there, weren't you? You saw what happened. Who else was there? What did you do? What did they do? Tell us now. Now, this young person might be trying to help, but they might not fully understand what's being asked. They might feel pressured to give answers, even if they are unsure. They might guess or say, yeah, just to get along with it, or just to get out of the situation. They might not know that they have the right to remain silent. Remember, they haven't been charged. They're not involved with the incident. This is the powers that police have now been given. They might not know what they can say. They might not say, no, I want to speak to my lawyer first before I answer anything to the police. And if English isn't their first language, or if they're feeling shame or fear, they might just go along with what's being said without fully understanding the consequences. Without a responsible adult there, no one is stepping in to say, hey, slow this down. This young person doesn't have to answer. No one is asking for an interpreter. No one is making sure that they understand their rights. No one is protecting them from pressure or confusion. Even that basic question, are you charging this youth? No, we just want to ask that question. Well, you shouldn't have the right to hold them. And what they say, and even if it's unclear, even if it's just guessing, even if it's wrong, can later be written down and used in a serious way. Their actions could affect someone else. It could come back to affecting them. It could place them in deeper into the justice system when they've never expected it. Now imagine the same situation, but with a responsible adult there. That adult could say, hold on, they don't have to answer right now. They don't have to answer you at all. We want to contact Nadja before any further questionings continue. I think they need an interpreter to properly understand. Explain that question as clearly and don't rush them. That changes everything. Remember, this is a situation where this person did not commit an offence. It turns a situation of pressure into one of protection. That's why the person being a responsible adult must always be there. It gives that young person space to understand their rights instead of just reacting in fear. And that's a real issue here. Because even when a young person hasn't done anything wrong, the way they are questioned and whether they are supported and can still have serious long-lasting consequences for them or for the people actually involved in the situation. If the police reasonably believe and they use that issue of urgent, there goes the rights, not just as an accused person, but anyone that they reasonably believe may know of the offence. And the wording of that is scary.
0: No, for real. Can I just ask one thing quickly, James? You're saying these changes are coming into effect. Now, if a situation like that that you just explained now, where a young one might be there, witnesses something, and a responsible adult or a family member spots the police picking them up and taking them away, do they have the right to go to the station and ask to be in that interview process, or they can refuse that?
1: What's one of the things we're still not sure about.
0: Okay.
1: But any of those questions that come up, like that question, because this is in a part two show, if people want to ring Nadja and ask questions about this that we can relay to the audience or even yourself, let's get a people of start asking questions about the concerns they have and let's try to address it on the next show. Like at the end of this show, we'll go on further about the other amendments. But that's one of the things, because I'm not a lawyer, that's one of the things I'll have to get my own legal advice through our organisation, because I don't want to tell the people the wrong information.
0: Yeah, exactly, yeah.
1: But at the same time, you'd think they should be allowed to be in there. But right now, there's a bit of ambiguity between the wording and the allowance. And that's what's scary. There's so much unsureness about how one word can be used and whether they still should have a responsible adult and what rights of the family right to go in. But that's the importance of the show. When changes are happening, these things are being put forward, we should be questioning and asking those exact questions. And if one person's asking that question, I bet you there's hundreds of people listening will also be asking that one question. And that's the importance of going to Nadja, and that's the importance of tuning into the show.
0: Yeah, for sure. Right, we might go to another song break. This one's a bit of East Journey Band with Bright Lights, Big City.

0: You have the right to remain silent. Anything you say can and will be used against you in a court of law.
1: Justice.
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0: Yeah, there you go. That was a bit of East Journey Band there with Bright Lights, Big City. We're back talking all things law with Naja. Look, James, I know it's a government that makes the laws, but what do you think the courts will say about this? And if someone goes or something goes wrong in that situation, if a young person is pressured or doesn't understand, what do the courts actually say about that?
1: No, good question. Well, brother, I can't really speak what every judge or court will say in the future about these changes. But what I can say is this, the courts have already been very clear on these kinds of issues and there is strong case law backing it up. Courts have to have consistently said, and not just in NT but right across Australia, that if a person, especially a young person, is under pressure, feels intimidated or doesn't properly understand what's happening, then what they say may not be seen as reliable. And that's an important principle of law, because the justice system is meant to be fair, and fairness includes making sure that when someone speaks, they are doing so freely, without understanding and without pressure. I mean, with understanding and without pressure. Now, in some situation, I want to be clear, this does happen. Courts have the power to exclude that evidence. That means that if it's found that a young person was treated unfairly or didn't understand their rights, a judge can decide what they may say, what they said may not be used in court or may be used in court. And we've seen that happen in past cases. But here's the critical point people need to understand: that decision comes later, sometimes weeks later, and in some cases months or years down the track. And from both a legal and human perspective, that doesn't undo what the young person has already gone through at that point and in that moment in that particular time. It doesn't take away the stress of sitting in a courtroom alone. It doesn't take away the confusion of not understanding what's happening. It doesn't take away the fear and shame or the pressure they may have felt at that time in police custody. You can fix evidence in court, but you can't rewind the experience for that child. You can't reset that moment in their head. And that's why these protections, like having a responsible adult there, being told about the right to remain silent, being able to contact Naja, have an interpreter if needed, those protections are meant to be there at the very beginning, not something we try to fix after the damage is already done. And again, let's bring this back to a real-life situation. A young person might be taken to a police station after an incident. They might be sitting there alone, feeling overwhelmed, unsure of their rights, and being asked questions quickly. They might be tired, they're going to be frightened, and they're going to be confused. They may not fully understand what's being asked, or if they may feel pressure just to go along with it. So they give the statement. They say things like, yeah, I was there, yeah, I saw something, or yeah, maybe that's what happened. Not because they fully understand, but because they're trying to cope in that moment. Remember, we're talking about kids. Now, later on, a lawyer maybe from Naja look at the situation and says, hang on, whoa, this wasn't right. They might argue, this young person didn't understand their rights. This young person didn't have proper support. This young person was under pressure. This young person didn't have a responsible adult there. Maybe they needed an interpreter and didn't get one. And the court might listen to that argument and agree. The judge might say that evidence isn't reliable, and the judge may, and I'm using the term may, even say we're not going to allow it. So legally, yes, something might be corrected later on. So let's now go back and think about that young person. They've already sat through that terrible experience. They've already felt fear. They've already carried that stress and confusion. That moment doesn't disappear. It can stay with them emotionally, mentally, culturally. It might affect how they see police in the future. It might affect how safe they feel in those systems. It might affect their confidence, their trust, their sense of security. And as you said, you can't reset the trauma clock. That part is impossible. He can't go back and give them the support after what's happened. Now, getting back to the point, that is why it's so important that those safeguards are there in place, so our young people are protected in that moment, not just later in the courtroom, but at the very point of contact. But before we close and end another deadly episode with another deadly announcer, yep, I'm always getting deadly announcers, brothers. And yeah, I'm talking about you, brother. I just want to say now more than ever, our young people deserve to be safe, supported, and understood. These protections are not small. They protect futures. And I say this from the heart. Even if your child understood English and they feel safe and they feel strong, would they feel confident in that room alone? My answer is going to be no. Because many of our kids wouldn't, and have, and when you add a language barrier, it becomes even harder. We can't forget the human side of how this justice system is affecting our youth. I'm a parent, I'm a grandparent, and these are our babies and our kids we are talking about. Some carry fear before they even walk into that room. We all know our history when it comes to the system. And that's why support matters. And that's why responsible adults matter being in that room. So I say to our mob, talk about this, share this, and always, and I mean always, stand with our young ones, because they shouldn't be standing alone. Stay strong, stay deadly, and always look out for each other, and always stand with our kids. Young people deserve to be safe. They deserve to be supported and understood in these systems, and that's the importance of the show. And like I say in every episode, you listeners are our message sticks. Make sure you tell as many as our mob, as many as our people, so we can, especially in these trying times, get that message out there. These protections are not small things. They're here to protect our kids. I also really urge our mob listeners here into part two. This is only one part of changes to the justice system, and we all couldn't fit it into one show. And that we'll need to do it next show. That show will talk about another big change affecting our young people. And that being our youth are now going to be held for up to 48 hours in a police cell if they've been charged. And then you take away the issue of having a responsible adult not being there, them being charged, them being held for 48 hours. It's something that we all need to raise and something we all need to be concerned about. These changes don't just affect kids who are charged. They may also affect kids police might think, might know something, or may know something. So even being nearby can bring them into that system without even doing anything wrong. And especially for our young people, there'll always be language barriers, there'll always be fear, and there's always that not understanding. And then all this comes into play. We can't forget the human side. These are our kids, and that's why support matters. And that's why a responsible adult matters. Now, this is only just a few changes, and I can't stress the importance of people listening into next show. Two parts of it, responsible adult, we need to have them there. The second part is then after that, they're now going to be holding our kids twice as long as anywhere. But before we go, I don't just want to talk about NT stuff. I also want to just ask our intern here, and can you just tell us your name and where you're from again? And
2: yeah, so my name is Felicity. I'm from Wurundjeri country down in Melbourne. I'll just talk a little bit, I guess, about what it's like down south and what the situation is for young people down there.
1: Yeah, no, that's why I wanted to bring you onto the show, is we know what's happening about up here in the NT, but it's also important for NT mob about how was down south looking at this and what have they got down south. So just tell us some more and go on about that.
2: So overall, there's stronger protections for young people and kids down south. So the first thing is you can only get into criminal trouble down there from 12, not from 10, like it is up here. And if police want to stop a young person and talk to them and question them about something, if that person's under 18, the police must have a responsible adult there. So that person can be, you know, a mum, a dad, a guardian, or a volunteer or community member. And they must have that person there if they want to interview that young person. The other thing, which I know you're going to talk about in the next show, is that, you know, they can only hold a young person for 24 hours maximum at one time in a cell or a watch house or anything like that. So there's definitely stronger protections for young people down there, and it's pretty concerning, I think, what's happening up here in the Territory.
1: Yeah. So just tell us the what town you come from and what state or territory that's country that you're from?
2: Yep, so from Melbourne. So I live in Fitzroy on Wurundjeri country in Victoria.
1: So as you can see, listeners, or as you can hear, the difference between what's happening up here to what's actually embedded down south is totally different. And that's the scariest thing, is these laws are different than anywhere else in Australia. And that's the importance of having a strong legal service that's going to fight and fight hard for our people. That's the importance of listening in onto the show so we can keep up with all these changes, and so our community are aware about whether that change is starting already already embedded. Now, as a part of the community legal education team, we'll be going out to a lot of communities to start discussing this. So if you see those flyers out there, a flyer on the local community or regional council wall, a flyer or pamphlet in the night patrol, or a flyer or pamphlet at the local community health centre, just keep aware that we're going to be heading out there. Our criminal team will be out there for the bush courts. Our civil team will be out there for our civil clinics, our through care teams in the prison system to help. And the issue that's happening is just getting worse and worse. And the more people we get on board, the more people we inform, the more people we can help out at their worst time. So I just want to say thank you again, Alan. You know, these messages are getting just freakier and freakier by the day and by the week and by the month, and just giving us a voice to make sure as many of our people hear these important messaging is so important for all our mob across the NT. And having TIBA giving us a place and a space to make sure these hard conversations are being heard of, we just really appreciate and thank you, all the broadcasters and the organisation, for giving us this time and this space.
0: No, look, the information that we get from Nadja and have now for a fair while, we've been running this show for a fair while, is so important, especially for, as you said, the remote community people who might not be aware of their rights. And now with this, it's really blowing my mind, this thing about the kids and the children. I mean, you know, 10-year-old, that, you know, that can happen to a 10-year-old, be held for 48 hours. You know, there has to be a protection for children still going forward. I just sort of can't get my head around it. You know, it's this. I know there's changes that have been happening, but this is pretty scary.
1: Yeah, and that's the whole point of thing too, is, you know, some of the things that we've talked about during just this show, and especially next show that we're going to be doing, it's also about raising the subconscious psyche of our mob. You know, making them start to question, making them start to say, hey, this is not fair, this is not right. Make them start to question what's really happening up here. Because by the time they actually find out what's happening, it's usually when it's too late, when someone's already had that interaction. And as the old saying, no, knowledge is power. And we want to empower our people as much as we can with the system. And even if we don't get all the topics through, even if we don't get all the stories through, at least we're making it aware, and our people to start asking questions, to start questioning the system, and also to start getting in contact with Nadja saying, hey, how does this go? Like, we're very lucky you're doing your intern here with policy.
2: Yeah, in the policy team.
1: So, you know, when we start putting all these stories together, and the policy team then researches it, sends it out, and puts it out on a bigger, broader front to federal, state, and other areas. They can't do that without those questions being answered by the local Aboriginal community people. So we'll be mentioning more about that during NAIDOC Day. We'll be having a series of questions, especially about the new child protection laws, and we'll just be starting off with just a basic one line during that week. And if you want to have a say, we're going to actually have a stall set up to make sure we get the responses in writing from the community. We'll talk about that more next show, but before you know it, it's June. Before you know it, it's NAIDOC Week. And then before you know it, we're going to be wrapping up Christmas presents under the tree. So this year is flying by.
0: It is, for sure. Look, once again, James, thank you very much for sharing all that knowledge with us today. And also, Felicity, thank you for coming in and sharing your knowledge. And, yeah, maybe we'll catch up at another time.
1: Yeah. Thank you again.
2: Thanks.
0: No worries. Okay, we're going to go out with a bit of Gormal. The Children Came Back, featuring Briggs.

0: Hello, hello. There we had some Joe Geyer with One Gina. You're tuned in to Tiba Radio, your voice in the bush for the live broadcast down here at the Darwin waterfront. What do you reckon, John Mawson? It's going to be a wonderful morning down here and going to be broadcasting up until 2 o'clock.
1: Yeah, it is.
0: To some community members and that.
1: Yeah.
0: Play some great music.
1: It's a real, really good atmosphere out here tonight.
0: Hey, how come you're quiet? You're always loud as men in the building. We're out here now. This is all your mobile.
1: It's a real good morning out down here with down here at the Darwin waterfront.
0: And this is an event for the Reclusive Games, isn't it?
1: Yeah. Seem to be quite a few people coming in, and kids and families.
0: It's a free event. There's many organisations down here today to be a part of this one. Of course, we got St. John's Ambulance over there. We're here for the Reclusive Games. We've got tracks setting up right next to us and a heap of other organisations that I haven't been able to get out to and see yet, but I reckon I'll have to get over there very soon to go and catch up with some of the storeholders and see how everything's going, eh? And there's lots of kids out there having a good time. They've got Jumping Castle, they've got a heap of activities, and even for the smaller kids as well. And of course, as we're down here at the waterfront, they've got the little playground there. We got the lagoon and, of course, the wave pool just over there. So you can come down, sweat it out, get the kids running around, and then get them in the water and then go home, put them to sleep, eh?
1: Yeah.
0: All right, we'll get into some music. But, of course, stay tuned. We're going to be broadcasting all the way up until 2 o'clock this afternoon. Joining us next, we have Tunnel with Kunga.

0: There we had the Lonely Boys with The Hunter. You're tuned into Tiba Radio, your voice in the bush for the live broadcast down here for the Community Day. Of course, we're at the waterfront, and I'll tell you what, there's some deadly activities going on down here today. This is for the Think Be Inclusive Games. So we're going to be up here until about 2 o'clock this afternoon playing some great music, talking with some community members as well. Just wanted to let everybody know that there's a heap of free events down here today. We've got the face painting. There's wheelchair sports, come and try sessions, and much, much more. You're going to have to come down and check it out. They've got some jumping castles set up and many organizations down here offering some support as well. So come down, check it out, bring the kids, and have a great day. What do you reckon, Polly G? Oh, you don't have your headphones on? Yep, here you go. There you go. Should be a wonderful day, hey?
1: Yes.
0: It's lovely and cool down here right by the beach.
1: Great vibes land out. There's plenty to see and do. We got jumping castles, climbing events, swimming, you name it. If you want to bring the kids down and tire them out, here is the place to bring them.
0: There's even a golf set up over there that I've just noticed. I might have to go and check that out. That's a nice shady spot too.
1: Oh, I didn't see no golf.
0: Over there, look.
1: Ah. Oh, well, there
0: right
1: you
0: go. Next to the wave pool.
1: Yes, there is.
0: But of course, we've only just kicked off. We're about half an hour into the event, so we're going to be down here up until about 2 o'clock this afternoon. Come down, check it out. It's a free event, and where else would you rather be? Beautiful breeze right here by the sea, and we're playing some deadly music right on through the day. So joining us next, we're going to have some Enfijo and Brendan Rodemar with Manyari. Following that one, some Do You Want Me by Stanman and Psycho with My Ways.

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1: They not like us. They not like us. They not like us. They not like us. They not like us. They not like us.
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0: There we had some Peter Brandy, Man with a Can. You're tuned in to Tiba Radio, your voice in the bush for the live broadcast down here at the waterfront for the Be Inclusive Games. We've got a special guest that's going to chat with us on radio, tell us a little bit about himself and a little bit about the event. How are you, brother? That's the way. So tell us a little bit about yourself. Tell us your name and where you're from.
1: My name is Jordan Munongoro, and I'm from Irkalla. And you're listening to Bush Tiba Radio, your boys in the bush.
0: That's the way, brother. So, of course, we're down here for the Be Inclusive Games. There's big mob activities happening down here today. Have you gone and checked out any of them yet? Or are you going to check out some today? Just have a little bit of a rest now, eh?
1: Yeah. A little bit of rest.
0: What do you think looks like the most fun? They've got some fishing stuff down there. They've got the rugby stuff from NRLNT. They got golf. They're set up over there, and T-ball and a couple of other things out there that look pretty fun. I'd be out there doing them all if I wasn't doing this.
1: Yeah, that will be fun.
0: That's the way. So where are you from? You're saying that you're from Irkalla.
1: Irkalla Golf.
0: Who's your mob over there? What's your clan? Who's your group?
1: My mother clan is Kumachi Unipingo, and I'm Gondarayongo and Monongoro also.
0: Big mob families.
1: Yapapolo.
0: Deadly. You want to give a shout-out to any family back home that might be listening in?
1: Nah.
0: We're going right across the Tiba Network. They've got studio over there. We got one of our broadcasters over there, Larry Gururuwi. He's one of our Tiba mob from over there in Irkalla doing radio. You want to give a shout-out? Mom, Dad, Nana, Papa, anything?
1: Yeah, thank you for listening, families back in Irkalla.
0: What about any shout-out in language?
1: Yo, Menmak.
0: No worries then, brother. Thank you very much. All righty, we'll get back to the music. But, of course, come down to here today for the Community Fun Day for the Be Inclusive Games. We're going to be going up until 2 o'clock. It's a free event. And, of course, down here at the Darwin waterfront, it is beautiful. We've still got beautiful breeze and plenty of shade down here as well. Still plenty of family still rolling in. So, yeah, up until 2 o'clock, you got plenty of time. Come down and be amongst all the fun. Up next, we're going to have some Yothu Yindi with Yirmala.

0: Yeah, you're back with Rock On, John, and we're down here at Waterfront on the big big inclusive games with Community Fun Day one. Down here with all the kids and stuff, and I've got a guest in here with me talking away. You want to introduce yourself?
1: Yeah, hey, John. I'm Dan.

0: we're doing some basketball over at the 3-on-3 courts, and yeah, it's great energy. Got the wheelchairs as well, which is always good fun. We go to Catherine a bit, and we're actually just about to expand our services to do some work in Catherine, which is really exciting. But we run a men's cultural group on Mondays 9 till 1, and we go to sort of local spots, Gunpoint, Berry Springs, do some fishing, barbecue, and yeah, just have a yarn. It's really good fun.
1: So is it like everyone in around Darwin and stuff?
0: It's for people with an NDIS plan.
1: NDIS.
0: And that group specifically is for Indigenous men. Yeah.
1: Oh, good one.
0: Yeah.
2: What are the age groups?
0: We provide supports for all age groups.
2: Yep.
0: The
2: men
0: group,
2: and women.
0: Yeah, men and women. Yeah, any ethnicity, any culture, men and women, so, yeah.
3: Oh, that's excellent. And is this one of your,
0: Yeah, participants.
3: That's it. This is one of your participants.
0: Yeah, Jordan's one of our participants. He's been working with Joel, and we've been helping him with some employment stuff, and, yeah, teed him up with you guys.
1: Yeah, yeah.
0: I've heard him on the radio with you before, and he was awesome, and, yeah. I think he's got a bit of talent for, a future DJ gig. So,
3: yeah, gonna have to get you on the radio a bit more. Look at some of these events, get that confidence up there, and then you might be singing one day, eh?
0: Yeah,
3: yeah. 100%. I think I heard you sing before.
0: Too good, too good.
3: Alrighty, brother. Is there any shout outs or anything you'd like to say before we let you get back to it? It's a very busy day down here today. There's lots of people and more people starting to roll into the waterfront down here. And of course, beautiful weather, isn't it? So come down and check it out, eh?
0: Yeah, I just say, yeah, come down to the waterfront. It's a great event, great energy, as you just said. I'll give a shout out to my missus, Shanae, and yeah, thanks for having me on, fellas. Appreciate it.
3: No worries, brother. Thank you. I'll let you get back to it. Up next, we're going to have some Saltwater Band with Mulk and Yothu Indie with Lonely Tree.

There we had TSYM with Don't Want Te Kwapi. Proper deadly track, that one. You mob, if you're digging the track, make sure you jump onto YouTube and check out the video. It's shot down here at the waterfront. Proper deadly one. Of course, you're tuned in to Tiba Radio, your voice in the bush. We're broadcasting live down here at the Darwin waterfront for the Community Fun Day for the Think Be Inclusive Games. It's been a wonderful morning so far. We're only just a couple of minutes away from lunchtime, so what are you mob doing? Come down, have some lunch and join in on all the activities. Of course, we got all of the great food places around here, the cafes and all that. Come get yourself a coffee and bring the kids down and get in on some of these fun activities. We've got NRLNT down here doing some stuff. We've got some fishing stuff going on down here, teaching kids how to throw a line properly. We've got golf, we've got St. John Ambulance and a few other organizations doing some smaller activities for the younger ones. There's face paint, there's what would you say, toddlers activities and all sorts of stuff down here. And of course, as we're down at the Darwin waterfront, we got the wave pool right there, so run around, sweat it out, use up all that energy, jump in the water, cool down and head home. What a wonderful day. Anyway, we're joined by some Emma Donovan next. Change Is Coming. We're going to follow that one with Gotta Be You by Butter BJ and some Archie Roach with The Color of Your Jumper.

0: Brother Rock shows, be mobbing on the coast, but you already know, already know, already know. This rap shit just a dream, dream, dream, dream, dream. They hate to see your bummer shine.
1: Yeah, yeah, yeah.

0: There we had Santana, The Game of Love. What a wonderful track. Bit of the classics there. Of course, a bit of a break from some of the indigenous stuff we're playing. But we've still got plenty more headed your way, you mob. Hope everyone's enjoying the program and, of course, the broadcast. We're down here live at the Darwin waterfront for the Be Inclusive. And, of course, we've still got... How long we got now? We've still got another hour.
1: We've got another hour to kill down here. We've also got some freebies to give away. And there's plenty to see and do. There's golf down here. There's a little mini rugby that I saw a little earlier, as well as some volleyball even for the young and young at heart. They want to have a crank at it.
0: Yeah, it's excellent. I wanted to have a go at that golf one. It looks pretty full on down there. And the rugby stuff down there, it's wonderful, isn't it? Still got a great breeze that's coming through the area as well, as we're down here right on the beach. And, of course, they've got all the activities going on. The wave pool's open. They've got that big obstacle course out there on the water. And
1: yeah, that certainly looks like a great deal of fun. I did that when I went down to Brisbane with the family.
0: Oh, true.
1: And me being thinking, oh, well, I can have a go at this. My brain was going, let's do this. We got there. My body was like, what the hell are we doing?
0: Yeah, I think I might need to just get a little bit more fit before I try and jump on there. I might use up all my energy and swim back to the shore.
1: Oh, it did. It used up a lot of energy. It looks nice and easy, but it wasn't.
0: Well, I reckon I might have to try and come through on the weekend and check it out. But, of course, yeah, we're going to be here for another hour and a half. Come down, check it out. Be amongst all of the activities and all the excitement down here today. They've got volleyball. They've got teaching you how to throw a line properly, the rugby mob, golf, and so much more. Come down, check it out. Bring the kids. It's a free event. And, of course, I'll catch you throughout the day. We're going to get back to some music. Up next, we'll have some Wild Water Band with Different Colours, Peter Brandy. I know we'll have Coloured Stone with Stay Young after that, and some Baker Boy with In Control.

I just want to know, what is peace? Can someone educate us all? Because all that it seems is that no one even knows what it means. I mean, I could be wrong, but society is telling me that freedom isn't actually free. I hate

now. I just wanna see a change. We protest in our country to stop all the pain, but negativity still comes our way. We need to unlock the system, cause right now it's not safe, but I really do take in hand. There's a lot of white mob on this land to do as much as they can to give back, and yes, I understand.

There we had Lunch Money Lewis with Whip It. You're tuned in to Tiba Radio, your voice in the bush. And yes, we're still broadcasting live down here at the Darwin waterfront for the Be Inclusive Games Family Fun Day. It's been an excellent day down here. Beautiful weather. The sun is out. And of course, plenty of people have come down to make this such a wonderful event. We've got all the activities still going on all the way up until 2 o'clock. So you've still got an hour if you're in the area. Come down, check it out. And of course, after you've done running around and sweating it out, you can jump in the wave pool, have a swim, or the lagoon there. It should be excellent. And right now, though, we're going to give a big shout out to all the mob over there in Groot Island that are listening in, Amathea and Jaslyn, Mamarika, and of course everybody out there over on the islands. I hope you mob are having a wonderful day and enjoying the broadcast. We're going to be having some One Way Street by Black Baller Music up next. Following that one, some Mau Power, Island Home, and Birds They Don't Know.

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1: 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Yo.

0: flying round and round to keep my 2 feet firmly on the ground. Now, I can't fly, but I'm telling you, I could run the pants of a kangaroo. But I he can't fly, but I'm telling you, he can run the pants of a kangaroo.
1: How are you going, folks? It's John Williamson here. You're listening to my mate T-Bar

Yo, my name is Manuel Durke. I'm from the Saltwater Band. I live in Galangko. My job is working at the record maintenance and look after the building, and plus involved with the youth workers, the Sponrec, Manmat Kama.

0: There we had the Larger Money Teenage Band with Ngoro. You're tuned in to Tiba Radio, your voice in the bush. Well, of course, we're broadcasting here down at the Darwin waterfront for the Be Inclusive Family Fun Day. It's been an excellent day down here. We've got about 40 minutes left of the event, and we're going to be wrapping this one up very shortly. Just want to give a big shout-out to everybody that was down here today to make this such a wonderful event. We have a Life Education, Darwin Toy Library, Hockey NT, Australian Sailing, Bendigo Bank, Variety, NRLNT, Tip Top Circus, NTCA, Athletics Northern Territory, Early Childhood Australia, Golf Northern Territory, Baseball Northern Territory, and as well as Rugby, what is this? Northern, oh, it's a bit too small, Rugby Northern Territory, Volleyball Northern Territory, and as well as St. John's. And there's been a whole heap of great activities that have taken us right on throughout the day, as we've mentioned, and let all you mob know, there's been some NRL rugby skills and drills going on down there. They have one of the fellas down there teaching the kids how to properly cast and throw a rod and a line into the water, and volleyball and all of the other activities. It's been such a wonderful day. What do you reckon, Polly G?
1: The young early life one that they had set up there was fantastic to see so many young kids, and there was a lot for them to see and do, and which was really impressive. Many of it was I saw was used in childcare as well as early learning, so it's good to see that it's come a long way to cater the much younger kids so they're not left out.
0: Yeah, it's been an excellent day down here. Slowly starting to wind things up here, but yeah, everyone's starting to
1: They look like they've had enough. Yeah. It looks that way.
0: Sun's coming out a little bit more right on top of us.
1: Yeah,
0: but it's been a wonderful
1: boosted
0: morning.
1: Energy is gone by the looks of it. The kids have got that last hooray energy. It was good to see. And it was great to see so many people with families and young kids to come down and take full advantage of this. It's fantastic.
0: Yeah, you wouldn't think it was a working day, eh?
1: No.
0: A lot of people down here.
1: And the vibe down here from everyone was just fantastic. Everyone seems to be having a great time, both young and young at heart, and just a great turnout in general.
0: Yeah, it's been an excellent one. Yeah, just want to send another thank you to everyone that's tuned in on the Tiba Network as well. Big shout out for wherever you may be listening in from. And, of course, stay tuned as we do go back to the studio. We're going to have a couple of tracks to take us up until about 1:30. So up next, we're going to be joined by Young Miller, Land Down Under, Warumpi Band from the Bush, and Somewhere Deep by Baker Boy.

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0: Hi, my name is Tanae. 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
1: Yeah, good afternoon. You with Rock On John here. Even though I was down there with Polly G and brother JR, thought I'd just come to an extra hour back here at the studio. And we were down there now and thing there. Brother JR was doing a bit of interview down there with a couple of them mob down there again, and it was a good outcome. Quite a few kids out there and all the families and stuff there, and it was a really good day. They had sports there and stuff there for all them little kids. Anyway, I thought I'd just rock it up this afternoon. Seems I'd just put you all in the mood there for a bit of vibe and mood before Friday night and stuff there. But, yeah, enough of that. Bit of that Def Leppard for you. Let's get rocked. Yeah, you would rock on, John. Good afternoon.

moving pictures. Back to blues and booze again. Good work on John on TV Radio. Good afternoon.

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1: Yeah, you're back with Rock On, John. And, I'll be playing this last one now, last rock and roll one then, and then I'll put into some disco ones then to knock it off for the weekend. And then, yeah, hope you all have a good weekend out there. And might go with a bit of George Thorogood and a bit of Status Quo, a bit of rocking all over the world there. And then a bit of Andy Gibbs and a bit of Dua Lipa and everything, and take us right up to... Right up to 3 o'clock. Yeah, you would rock on, John. Let's go.

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0: Hey everybody, this is Aiden Jones Gubilo. Shout out to all my family. And you're listening to Tiba Radio, the voice of the bush.
1: Here's some Whitney Houston for you. Want to dance with somebody? Yeah, it's Friday. Put you into a Friday mood. You with Rock On John. Ha ha!

0: Hello, my name is Tobias Robert, and I'm a bass player for Tubiza.
1: Hello, my name is Aaron Kingsley. I'm lead singer, and I'm from Papanya, and we play for Chupi Band.
2: 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I'm the lead singer for Chupi Band.
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Hey, you've been with Rock On John. I hope you enjoyed the last bit of few hours there that I played the music and stuff. You all have a good weekend, and I'll catch up with you on Monday there. To take us out, here's Nickelback. Have a good afternoon and a good weekend. Yeah, Rock On.

And that was Daughter by Pearl Jam. You're with Tiba Radio. We're going to keep it pretty acoustic today. Low, mellow vibes. This next one, It's All My Time by Misha. You're with Tiba Radio.

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That was Going to California by Led Zeppelin. 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You've been with Indie Mix on the Tiba Radio. This next one's Times They Are A-Changing by Bob Dylan.

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0: 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But what I'd hate to see is someone getting behind the wheel after they'd been drinking. 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So if you plan to drink, plan ahead. 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
0: Yes, sir. Well, right then. Well, there you have it. Nightcliff Sports Club seems to be more here than expected.
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Hello, everybody. This is me, Mary D, mind you. What are y'all? You're listening to Tiba, your voice in the bush, mind you. And when I'm in the bush, I want to hear your voice. What are y'all? Tiba.

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2: 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In the top end, saltwater crocodiles inhabit many waterways. Keep your arms and legs inside the boat. Avoid cleaning fish at the boat ramps and stay well back from the water's edge. Never overload your boat and always let someone know where you're going and when you plan to return. Avoid alcohol when operating a vessel. Boating under the influence is dangerous and illegal. Respect the water, respect the conditions, and respect each other. Stay safe on Territory waters.
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0: Hey, Charlie Smith here from the Nycliffe Cricket Club for RAD. Cricket is a true team sport. When you're a part of a team, you support each other, back each other up, and do whatever it takes to help a teammate who's in trouble. So if you're with someone who's been drinking, don't let them get behind the wheel. Take the keys and call a cab, arrange a rideshare or a sober bob, because mates don't let a mate drink drive.
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I'm sending pic after picture, I'ma get you fired.

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0: Aboriginal and Torres Strait Islander listeners are advised that this program may contain the names and voices of people who have passed away. 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We honour the strength, resilience, culture, and continuing connection of Aboriginal and Torres Strait Islander peoples to country, community, and story.
1: 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I'm your host, John Ross, bringing you the people and the music making moves across the territory. 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
0: Before we kick off tonight's episode of Bush Tracks to City Streets, we want to give a big shout out and acknowledgement to all of the deadly stations broadcasting the program right across the country. 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And Wurrungurri Radio on Mirrawong Country in Kununurra, broadcasting throughout the East Kimberley and surrounding remote communities. Thank you for supporting and sharing First Nations music, culture, stories, and voices with communities across Australia. This week, we're heading to the beautiful shores of Northeast Arnhem Land, to the island community of Milangimbi, where music, culture, and storytelling have been woven together for generations. Our special guest is Thomas Gaykamangu from the legendary Warringah Band, one of Arnhem Land's pioneering Indigenous bands. For more than four decades, Warringah has blended Yolngu culture, language and stories with contemporary sounds including rock, reggae and country music, creating a unique sound that continues to inspire audiences across the territory and beyond. Today, Thomas joins us to share the band's journey, the importance of keeping culture strong through music, memories from the road, and what's next for Warringah as they continue celebrating their remarkable legacy. So sit back, turn it up, and get ready for a deadly conversation with Thomas Gaykamangu from the legendary Warringah Band, right here on Bush Tracks to City Streets. First up, we have Great Turtle Hunter, Daka Gulinmi, and Grief Barrier.

nationality, anything. I'm from a little community called Ski Beach. That's in Nirrumboy in Gulf Peninsula. And you're listening to Tiba Radio. I am Malati Unipingo. Over and out.

0: tuned into Tiba Radio, your voice in the bush. And of course, here we are with another very special show and a special guest on the show, Bush Tracks the City Streets. Tonight, we have Thomas Gaykamangu from the Warringah Band. We're going to be joining a spotlight on one of Arnhem Land's most respected musical groups here with the Warringah Band. Originating from Melingimbi, Warringah has spent decades sharing Yolngu culture, language, and stories through music, blending traditional knowledge with contemporary sounds and inspiring generations of Indigenous musicians. From their early beginnings in the late 1970s through to the release of albums such as Dreamtime Shadow and Dreamtime Wisdom, Modern Time Vision, the band's music has become an important part of the cultural and musical history of Northeast Arnhem Land. Joining us today, we have Thomas Gaykamangu from Warringah Band to talk about the band's journey, its legacy, and the role the music continues to play today to keep culture strong. How are you, Thomas?
1: I'm good.
0: That's the way, brother. Very happy to have you on the show. So for those that don't know, tell us a little bit about yourself. Who are you and who's your mob?
1: We are the people from, like, the different tribes and very different tribes, clans, groups, but we are family, like, related to one mob, like one of my lead singer, he's one of my mother's brother, you know, and...
0: That's Keith Laplan Ngamaranji, eh?
1: And he's my little guitarist, Tony. He's my mother's uncle, you know. We all come from the East Arnhem area.
0: So you're all related along the line.
1: Yeah, we're all related, yeah.
0: So can you tell us about your connection to the Warringah Band? Where did it all start?
1: They started before. Before it was, they called themselves Black Wizard Band, the Merlin, the Black Wizard Band.
0: Black Wizard Band.
1: And when we came on from the rehearsal, when we came on, we were like teenagers, and we came in from the cover songs, like Colored Stones song, Status Quo, ICDC. Then we wrote our own songs. One of my uncles, he wrote the own songs. Then in early 90s, we changed our names to Warringah Band.
0: So Warringah Band has been part of the Arnhem Land music scene for decades now. What has kept the music and or kept the band's music relevant across generations, do you think?
1: We have been out through, and I haven't been doing the video clips, but we're on the YouTube, live band played in Irkalla, place like Irkalla, Yerabay Festival, Karma Festival.
0: East Arnhem Live.
1: Yeah. East Arnhem Live and Up the Lifestyle in Villanueva.
0: And I think with a lot of the music as well, there's a lot of stories in those music about very important historical times a long time ago. So a lot of those messages are still, people still want to hear them, don't they? So it's keeping your mob's music very relevant. And of course,
1: telling stories like history of schooling in Arnhem Land. One of our best songs, wrote it with my uncle. He wrote that song. I'm just drummer, and I backup vocals on the studio. Like when we record, I do backing up vocals for him, for us, you know?
0: Yeah. The band is known for blending Yolngu language, culture, and contemporary music. Why do you think it's so important to include language and culture in your music?
1: When we write songs in English, it goes to the other community, other Aboriginal people, that they don't talk our language, Kamparapungu, here in Arnhem Land, but they talk like different language, and we write it on English to understand, you know? And it's a message through music to other parts of families and culture, sharing and caring, you know? Yeah.
0: What are some of the stories and messages that Warringah's songs aim to share with the audiences?
1: Like one of our songs, it talks about stop being a petrol sniffer.
0: Yeah, that's what I was going to say, anti-petrol sniffing song.
1: Petrol sniffer song, that's from families.
0: So a lot of songs about health, health and culture.
1: Health and the culture and whatever histories of schooling in Arnhem Land and our place and our heritage and some. Lots more.
0: Of course, for Indigenous people, music is a very, important way of passing on knowledge and stories from years before. Looking back, what would you say music's used very much to pass on Indigenous cultures, to pass on stories and as well as language? What do you think, how important it is to be passing on knowledge to the younger generations and being able to do it with music? How important do you think that is?
1: Passing knowledge to generations, and that's the next generation and forefathers, because it's like we are Aboriginal people. We are like here today, and our kids are there for their future. They are waiting for us, and we'll be like,
0: if we can teach each other, we can get better and better.
1: Yeah. And better, and, yeah.
0: And look after the land better. And of course, the best way to do that is to pass on the stories of
1: and telling the
0: old people.
1: And this is where you come from. This is where we come from. That's where we can meet each other, you know, our land, sea, and water.
0: Yeah.
1: Yeah.
0: So, Warringa Band released classic albums through Karma back in the day in the 1990s. Do you have any favorite song from the Warringa Band? What would be your favorite song from Warringa?
1: My favorite song is Springtime Shadow.
0: Oh, I think that might be my favorite one too. Is that one that goes, where, Boka?
1: Take me back home.
0: Take
1: me back home.
0: I love that one. Oh, that's deadly. I remember the first time I heard that one, my one old fella that used to teach me to do music and audio stuff, his name's Phil. You know, one old fella named Phil, one white fella, he used to do work with Jimmy Little, Thumbs Up.
1: Yeah, Tony's here, Keith's here, Joey's in town. And the Warringa Band, we are the, maybe a third or fourth band in Arnhem Land of, like, with Yothindi, Warringa Band, or Black Palamudic Sunrise Band, you know?
0: Yep.
1: We might be in the middle, like, we are the band, we're the most popular band.
0: One of the first Indigenous bands in Australia.
1: We're the first Indigenous, like, people, you know?
0: Yep.
1: On the land.
0: So how do you think the music scene in Arnhem Land has changed over the years since the early days of Warringa Band?
1: Warringa Band was just like playing a little bit of
0: sort of rock, reggae sort of stuff.
1: Cover songs. When we left all the cover songs and we started the new songs, and that's where we got a little bit bigger and bigger, you know? And we came in, that's where we are now.
0: And the music scene out there has changed a lot since, of course, originally first coming onto the scene, and now we got people like Baker Boy, we got hip-hop coming out of the area,
1: and many other artists.
0: Other bands, it's changed a lot, hasn't it? So, of course, one of the bands that opened the doors to have, you know, musicians from East Arnhem Land be travelling Australia and, of course, getting out there in the music scene.
1: Yeah, when we had, festival has been here for like long time festival, you know, like that's where we got Baker Boys. There was Baker Boys before there was the dances, and that Baker Boy came in, that little Baker Boy, then he was came in.
0: He used to be with Juki Mala and all that, right? Juki dances.
1: This is where we get the start Melindimi Festival, Katil Festival, and that's where they now Baker Boy, Juki Mala,
0: What advice would you give any young Indigenous musicians from out remote that want to tell their stories through music?
1: Some of them, like, we got another little bit of popular band. It's from Melindimi, that's Jampang Band. And Jampang is the tamarind tree in Melindimi. That's where they get that name from. And they are talented too. They wrote their own songs too. They are beside on us. They are beside on Big Band, Warringa Band, you know?
0: Yeah.
1: And we go together in festivals or other bands, like other concerts, like gigs in other communities.
0: Yeah. Are there any new music or new projects, any music videos or stuff that Warringa Band might be looking at making in the future? Or is it just focusing on all that classic stuff, you know, the old stuff?
1: We might still ready because we haven't been making videos, but we got live videos. But because of, like, we lost our band members last couple of years way back, we lost four members, and we are four members now.
0: Yeah.
1: Me, Tony, Joey, and Keith now, and we lost four band members a couple of years way back.
0: Oh, condolences.
1: Yes.
0: Well, you'll have to play them songs in remembrance.
1: Yeah, that's why we've been a bit slow, you know?
0: Tribute. Yeah.
1: Try to get like grant money or get videos like that, you know?
0: Yeah. Nah, that's deadly, brother. Tell us a little bit about where you're from. Of course, I get to speak to many different people from right across the top end for this show, and we got people down there in Alice Springs, and like I say to them, their way of life, they hunt for kangaroos, they got no ocean, so they don't really go swimming and sort of stuff like that. So tell us a little bit about what life's like where you're from.
1: We all come from Mulungimbi. We're right on the seaside. We're on the beach, small beach, and that's where when we young, we used to go swimming there, just on this beach here. And yeah, that's one of the bands, they used to be a brothers, you know, but there's two of them. They were like Joey and Keith, they are brothers, and they're Jambara Pringle. And they talk Jambara Pringle, but we all talk Jambara Pringle. And me and Tony, we are Kuba Pringle. He's Kuba Pringle from East Berkeley, and I'm Kuba Pringle. I'm Kuba Pringle, he's Gilliwiri, a couple of Gilliwiri. But we are mothers, you know? They're mothers to us, and we are mothers to them. And we are family there. And this is our country. That's where we're connected.
0: Yeah, deadly, yeah. Brother. So what message would you like to share with any of the communities that are listening into the show? We're going to be sharing this one right across Australia, so over there in Western Australia, down Adelaide, New South Wales there in Taree, and of course up here in Darwin on Tiba.
1: The message from played in Kananara, Holt Creek, Fitzroy Crossing, Wangkatjunga, and then Onam Point, Broome, LaGrange, Port Adelaide. And I'd like to say, Northeast Arnhem Land and Western Arnhem Land, Central Arnhem Land, Southern Mangangama, Yolngu Radio, TIBA, Top and Aboriginal Bush Broadcasting Association.
0: Deadly.
1: Yeah.
0: Alrighty. Well, thank you very much, Thomas, for taking your time out of your busy day to chat with myself and everybody out there on the TIBA network. Of course, you're tuned in for Bush Tracks to City Streets. I'll let you get back to it, brother.
1: Yeah, okay.

0: Hello, my name is Tobias Roberts, and I'm a bass player for Two Feet Band.
1: Hello, my name is Aaron Kingsley. I'm lead singer, and I'm from Papanya, and we play for Two Feet Band.
2: 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I'm the lead singer for Two Feet Band.
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There we had Ya Yoko Yoko by, of course, the Warringah Band. Great interview there with Thomas. We're going to end the program with a couple more shows to take us up until the end of the hour. Joining us next, we've got Dreamtime Shadow, Proud Young Arnhem Land Man, and Love Magic.

Yo, my name is Manuel Durke. I'm from the Saltwater Band. I live in Galunco. My job is working at the record maintenance and look after the building, and plus involved with the youth workers, the Sponrec, Manmak Chamba.

That's another episode of Bush Tracks to City Streets. Big thanks to all of the stations keeping the show strong across the country. Nada Media, broadcasting throughout the Pilbara. 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And Wurundjeri Radio, throughout the East Kimberley region. 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Until next time, stay deadly.

0: Hey, Daniel Rioli here from the Gold Coast Suns for a ad. Here's a simple word of advice. If you enjoy a drink when you go out, then keep it simple. After all, unless you're a rocket scientist, how do you really know whether you're under or over the limit? So try this. Either drink or drive. 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That way, you'll make the road a safer place for all of us.
1: RAD. Recording artists, actors and athletes against dumb driving.

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0: Hey, Aaron Kernoth here from the Darwin Brothers for RAD. How many people do you know who have been killed, seriously injured, or lost their license on our roads? And how many times could you have stopped someone from texting while driving, grabbed someone's keys because they've had too much to drink, or called out a driver because they were going too fast? It's the little things you do that can make a big difference to the road toll. What will you do to reduce the number of people who have lost their lives on our roads to zero?
1: A message from RAD.

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1: 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That's 89853121 for more information.
0: Yes, sir. Well, right then. Well, there you have it. Nightcliff Sports Club seems to be more here than expected.
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5: 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I'd like to send a big message out there on our Opa River. 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
1: Hey, my name's Tan. 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

Hey, Casey Morris here from Pint Football Club for Rad. In football, you have to be 100% focused whenever you play. Texting during a game would be extremely dangerous. Yet people text and drive and think they're okay. Think they're in control of a vehicle that can crash in a split second through not paying attention. Think again. Texting while driving is simply not worth it. Pull over where it's safe and then text your mates or read your SMSs. Stop texts, stop wrecks.

Hey, Steve Smith here from the Palmerston Raiders for Rad. In rugby league, you have to be 100% focused whenever you play. Texting during a game would be extremely dangerous. Yet, people text and drive and think they're okay. Think they're in control of a vehicle that can crash in a split second through not paying attention. Think again. Texting while driving is simply not worth it. Pull over where it's safe and then text your mates or read your SMSs. Stop texts, stop wrecks.

everybody. This is me, Mary D, mind you. What are y'all? You're listening to Tiba, your voice in the bush, mind you. And when I'm in the bush, I want to hear your voice. What are y'all? Tiba.

0: a tell story. 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
1: When it comes through,
0: the little turtle got cooked to the sea, and then he starts swimming and floating around the place. 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

0: Thrifty Car and Truck Rental is a proud supporter of TBA Radio. Do you love the rain? Does it make you dance when you jump with your friends at a party?
1: Macarena, what you doing, your mob? Bush Tucker Bungie here. Look here, look, everybody who under the big damper footprint of the TBA Radio, all you mob out there, be deadly, stay safe, and love your mob. Ooh!

Medication, she's a shoe tied, blue sky, honeymoon vacation. 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He's an East Coast, jeans roll, no communication. 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

He's a piece of work, dirty shirt, needs evaluation. 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

0: 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Enjoy the night.
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This they can't really fit for a king. Cause what I say, I ain't really feel what they done with the place. 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I build castles up

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1: just to numb. Hi guys, this is Sally Ann Witten and you're listening to Tiba Radio. Carry me.

Lanka Station, 1909. They got the Southern Cross windmill up just in time. The sheep came running through the dust and heat to quench their thirst with the cool from the deep.

his days. 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Now it rusts on the edge of a dusty track.

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4: 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Recording artists, actors, and athletes against dumb driving.

2026 is back this NAIDOC week, celebrating 50 years of Deadly. 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

Hey, Bianca Scrimgeour here from Darwin Brothers for RAD. More than 500 people are seriously injured on territory raids each year. When you think about it, that's 500 people dealing with critical injuries, physical scarring, relationship breakdowns, loss of employment, and not being able to do things they love, like playing sport. You can't control what another driver does on the road, but you can control what you do when you get behind the wheel. So next time you grab the keys, please just think about it.

My name is Adrian Langen from Wadaya Community. My favorite things in Wadaya is family, culture and country. 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

forest, walking on a road where my people go. 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

Hey, Tabitha May here from Palmers and Magpies for RAD. In AFL, there's simply no room for excuses. If I mess up during a game, then I have to cop it. But away from the footy field, some people think excuses are okay, especially when they get caught speeding. Excuses like, I'm late for training, or I'm rushing to get home because the ice cream's melting. They're just not on. There's no room for excuses in football, and there's definitely no room for excuses on the road. Speeding. There's no future in it.

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I live in Galimatko. 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

0: eagles flying round and round to keep my 2 feet firmly on the ground. Now I can't fly, but I'm telling you, I could run the pants off a kangaroo. 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

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Covering 30 plus remote Indigenous Aboriginal communities across the top end of Australia. Ungurugul, Baranga, Beswick, Borroloola, Bulman, Galiwinku, Gapuyak, Kalkarindji, Dagaragu, Milikapiti, Milingimbi, Minjalang, Nayu, Nukor, Numbulwa, Gunbalanya Owen Pelly, Palampa, Pepper Manati, Perlin Gimpy, Umbakumba, Warawi, Yirkala. When you're out on country, we've got you covered. 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
0: 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I'm Pelangimbi, Melbourne Island. NT Hawaii 2-2.

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2: 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I'm from Brisbane, and you're listening to T-Bar Radio, your voice in the bush.

Be croc-wise. Crocodiles are potentially dangerous to humans. Saltwater crocodiles inhabit both saltwater and freshwater habitats. Some of the ways to stay safe in areas that may have saltwater crocodiles include: never swim in water where crocodiles may live, even if there is no warning sign. Only swim in designated safe swimming areas. Obey all crocodile warning signs. They are there for your safety and protection. Always keep a watch for crocodiles. They will see you before you see them. Never provoke, harass, or interfere with crocodiles, even small ones. Never feed crocodiles. It is illegal and dangerous. Be extra vigilant around water at night and during the breeding season from September to April. Avoid approaching the edge of the water and don't paddle or wade at the edge of the water. Stay well back from any crocodile slide marks. Crocodiles may be close by and may approach people and boats. The smaller the boat, the greater the risk. Always stand a minimum of 5 meters from the water's edge when fishing. Be especially vigilant when launching or retrieving your boat in saltwater crocodile habitat. Do not lean over the edge of the boat or stand on logs overhanging water. Never dangle your arms or legs over the side of a boat. If you fall out of a boat, get out of the water as quickly as possible. Camp at least 2 meters from the high water mark and at least 50 meters from the water's edge. Avoid places where native animals and domestic stock drink. Avoid returning regularly to the same spot at the water's edge to fill your bucket. Dispose of food scraps, fish, and other waste properly and away from your campsite. Never leave food scraps, fish frames, or bait at your campsite. Always check that the previous campers have not left these behind. Never prepare food, wash dishes, or pursue any other activities near the water's edge or adjacent sloping banks. Instead, fill up your bucket and move away from the edge of the water before you start any tasks. Be croc-wise.

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I'm from a little community called Ski Beach. That's in Nirrumboy in Gulf Peninsula, and you're listening to Tiba Radio. I am Malati Unipingo. 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